time my heart is beating, I can feel the recipe. 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My blood is pumping, I can see the end is right in front of me. Don't take

0: é dia de Sunday Brunch, das 11 às 13 horas, com Hugo Simões. Sunday Brunch, na Rádio Clube. 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
2: You played it cool and I played it dumb. 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So convincing, you made it look fun. 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Saying baby, just relax.

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'Cause everybody hates a tourist, especially one who thinks it's all such a laugh.

I used to meet you down on Woods Creek Road. You did your hair up like you were famous.

cidade está ligada na clube. Take my money, well I'm in need. Yes, it's a trifling friend indeed. 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